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1: Scotland's hopes of the World Cup knockouts have taken a blow. They've lost 1-0 to Morocco in the early hours of this morning with an early goal from Ismaël Sabari. The Tartan Army went into this one full of hope after their opening win against Haiti, but now have to make up for some lost points in the final match of the group stage. One person has died and several others have been injured after two trains collided in Bedford. David Hall reports.
2: A major incident has been declared with firefighters, police and ambulance crews at the scene. The crash took place when the 1640 from Corby to London St Pancras and the 1550 from Nottingham to London St Pancras collided. It's understood one of the trains was experiencing a fault with one of its systems. British Transport Police have confirmed that one person has died and the Prime Minister has passed on his condolences to the victim's family. Rail services are likely to be severely affected overnight and throughout the morning.
1: The Prime Minister, Sir Keir Starmer, has urged Labour not to tear itself apart in the wake of Andy Burnham's win in the Makerfield by-election. Attention is now turning to a leadership contest, which is predicted could be triggered as early as next week. The new MP says he's determined to deliver.
3: I did talk about the need to change Labour in this campaign, and we've got to now take this moment to answer the challenges that have been laid down. I did describe it last night as a last chance to change.
1: A three-year-old boy critically injured in a zoo enclosure was attacked by a crocodile. Cambridge police say a 30-year-old man arrested on suspicion of attempted murder has been bailed because he was unfit for interview. He reportedly has learning disabilities and had been on a trip to Johnson Zoo near Huntington with carers. And temperatures could hit 34 degrees Celsius this weekend. Amber heat health alerts have been issued for parts of London. That's the latest from Radio News Hub. I'm Matthew Dudley.
2: A rather cloudy morning at first with a little light rain in the south, isolated showers in the north, generally dry with sunny spells developing, a high of 27 degrees Celsius. 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
1: Scotland's hopes of the World Cup knockouts have taken a blow. They've lost 1-0 to Morocco in the early hours of this morning with an early goal from Ismaël Sabari. The Tartan Army went into this one full of hope after their opening win against Haiti, but now have to make up for some lost points in the final match of the group stage. One person has died and several others have been injured after two trains collided in Bedford, David Hall reports.
2: A major incident has been declared with firefighters, police and ambulance crews at the scene. The crash took place when the 1640 from Corby to London St Pancras and the 1550 from Nottingham to London St Pancras collided. It's understood one of the trains was experiencing a fault with one of its systems. British Transport Police have confirmed that one person has died and the Prime Minister has passed on his condolences to the victim's family. Rail services are likely to be severely affected overnight and throughout the morning.
1: The Prime Minister, Sir Keir Starmer, has urged Labour not to tear itself apart in the wake of Andy Burnham's win in the Makerfield by-election. Attention is now turning to a leadership contest, which is predicted could be triggered as early as next week. The new MP says he's determined to deliver.
3: I did talk about the need to change Labour in this campaign, and we've got to now take this moment to answer the challenges that have been laid down. I did describe it last night as a last chance to change.
1: A three-year-old boy critically injured in a zoo enclosure was attacked by a crocodile. Cambridgeshire police say a 30-year-old man arrested on suspicion of attempted murder has been bailed because he was unfit for interview. He reportedly has learning disabilities and had been on a trip to Johnson Zoo near Huntington with carers. And temperatures could hit 34 degrees Celsius this weekend. Amber heat health alerts have been issued for parts of London. That's the latest from Radio News Hub. I'm Matthew Dudley.
2: A rather cloudy morning at first with a little light rain in the south, isolated showers in the north, generally dry with sunny spells developing, a high of 27 degrees Celsius.
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1: Scotland fell to defeat in the early hours this morning, denting their hopes of knockout football at this World Cup. They lost 1-0 to Morocco with an early goal from Ismail Sabari, despite a strong second-half performance from the Tartan Army. Elsewhere, co-hosts USA won their second game 2-0 against Australia, taking them a huge step forward towards winning their group. One person has died and several others have been injured after two trains collided in Bedford. David Hall has this.
2: A major incident has been declared with firefighters, police and ambulance crews at the scene. The crash took place when the 1640 from Corby to London St Pancras and the 1550 from Nottingham to London St Pancras collided. It's understood one of the trains was experiencing a fault with one of its systems. British Transport Police have confirmed that one person has died and the Prime Minister has passed on his condolences to the victims' family. Rail services are likely to be severely affected overnight and throughout the morning.
1: The Prime Minister is facing calls to set out a timetable for his departure following Andy Burnham's win in the Makerfield by-election. The new MP says he wants to lay out a new path for Britain after his victory opened the door for him to challenge the PM. A bid for the leadership could be triggered as early as next week, but Sir Keir Starmer says he'll fight for his job.
3: There isn't a leadership contest at the moment, but as I've said on many, many occasions, I don't think that's a good thing for the country to plunge us into chaos. But if there is a contest, yes, I will run, I will stand, and I've said repeatedly, I'm not going to walk away from that.
1: Israel and Hezbollah have agreed to a ceasefire, but emergency services on the ground report the strikes are continuing even after the deadline. And Olivia Rodrigo has broken a record after her album, You Seem Pretty Sad for a Girl So in Love, hit number one a week after her third album was released. That's the latest here from Radio News Hub. I'm Matthew Dudley.
2: A rather cloudy morning at first with a little light rain in the south, isolated showers in the north, generally dry with sunny spells developing, a high of 27 degrees Celsius.
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1: Scotland's hopes of the World Cup knockouts have taken a blow. They've lost 1-0 to Morocco in the early hours of this morning with an early goal from Ismaël Sabari. The Tartan Army went into this one full of hope after their opening win against Haiti, but now have to make up for some lost points in the final match of the group stage. One person has died and several others have been injured after two trains collided in Bedford. David Hall reports.
2: A major incident has been declared with firefighters, police and ambulance crews at the scene. The crash took place when the 1640 from Corby to London St Pancras and the 1550 from Nottingham to London St Pancras collided. It's understood one of the trains was experiencing a fault with one of its systems. British Transport Police have confirmed that one person has died and the Prime Minister has passed on his condolences to the victim's family. Rail services are likely to be severely affected overnight and throughout the morning.
1: The Prime Minister, Sir Keir Starmer, has urged Labour not to tear itself apart in the wake of Andy Burnham's win in the Makerfield by-election. Attention is now turning to a leadership contest, which is predicted could be triggered as early as next week. The new MP says he's determined to deliver.
3: I did talk about the need to change Labour in this campaign, and we've got to now take this moment to answer the challenges that have been laid down. I did describe it last night as a last chance to change.
1: A three-year-old boy critically injured in a zoo enclosure was attacked by a crocodile. Cambridgeshire police say a 30-year-old man arrested on suspicion of attempted murder has been bailed because he was unfit for interview. He reportedly has learning disabilities and had been on a trip to Johnson Zoo near Huntington with carers. And temperatures could hit 34 degrees Celsius this weekend. Amber heat health alerts have been issued for parts of London. That's the latest from Radio News Hub. I'm Matthew Dudley.
2: A rather cloudy morning at first with a little light rain in the south, isolated showers in the north, generally dry with sunny spells developing, a high of 27 degrees Celsius.
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1: Scotland fell to defeat in the early hours this morning, denting their hopes of knockout football at this World Cup. They lost 1-0 to Morocco with an early goal from Ismail Sabari, despite a strong second-half performance from the Tartan Army. Elsewhere, co-hosts USA won their second game 2-0 against Australia, taking them a huge step forward towards winning their group. One person has died and several others have been injured after two trains collided in Bedford. David Hall has this.
2: A major incident has been declared with firefighters, police and ambulance crews at the scene. The crash took place when the 1640 from Corby to London St Pancras and the 1550 from Nottingham to London St Pancras collided. It's understood one of the trains was experiencing a fault with one of its systems. British Transport Police have confirmed that one person has died and the Prime Minister has passed on his condolences to the victims' family. Rail services are likely to be severely affected overnight and throughout the morning.
1: The Prime Minister is facing calls to set out a timetable for his departure following Andy Burnham's win in the Makerfield by-election. The new MP says he wants to lay out a new path for Britain after his victory opened the door for him to challenge the PM. A bid for the leadership could be triggered as early as next week, but Sir Keir Starmer says he'll fight for his job.
3: There isn't a leadership contest at the moment, but as I've said on many, many occasions, I don't think that's a good thing for the country to plunge us into chaos. But if there is a contest, yes, I will run, I will stand, and I've said repeatedly, I'm not going to walk away from that.
1: Israel and Hezbollah have agreed to a ceasefire, but emergency services on the ground report the strikes are continuing even after the deadline. And Olivia Rodrigo has broken a record after her album, You Seem Pretty Sad for a Girl So in Love, hit number one a week after her third album was released. That's the latest here from Radio News Hub. I'm Matthew Dudley.
2: A rather cloudy morning at first with a little light rain in the south, isolated showers in the north, generally dry with sunny spells developing, a high of 27 degrees Celsius.
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1: Scotland's hopes of the World Cup knockouts have taken a blow. They've lost 1-0 to Morocco in the early hours of this morning with an early goal from Ismaël Sabari. The Tartan Army went into this one full of hope after their opening win against Haiti, but now have to make up for some lost points in the final match of the group stage. One person has died and several others have been injured after two trains collided in Bedford. David Hall reports.
2: A major incident has been declared with firefighters, police and ambulance crews at the scene. The crash took place when the 1640 from Corby to London St Pancras and the 1550 from Nottingham to London St Pancras collided. It's understood one of the trains was experiencing a fault with one of its systems. British Transport Police have confirmed that one person has died and the Prime Minister has passed on his condolences to the victim's family. Rail services are likely to be severely affected overnight and throughout the morning.
1: The Prime Minister, Sir Keir Starmer, has urged Labour not to tear itself apart in the wake of Andy Burnham's win in the Makerfield by-election. Attention is now turning to a leadership contest, which is predicted could be triggered as early as next week. The new MP says he's determined to deliver.
3: I did talk about the need to change Labour in this campaign, and we've got to now take this moment to answer the challenges that have been laid down. I did describe it last night as a last chance to change.
1: A three-year-old boy critically injured in a zoo enclosure was attacked by a crocodile. Cambridge police say a 30-year-old man arrested on suspicion of attempted murder has been bailed because he was unfit for interview. He reportedly has learning disabilities and had been on a trip to Johnson Zoo near Huntington with carers. And temperatures could hit 34 degrees Celsius this weekend. Amber heat health alerts have been issued for parts of London. That's the latest from Radio News Hub. I'm Matthew Dudley.
4: Sunny spells today, but some showers will remain, mostly in the north and in the west. It's a breezy day for many, but still warm, with temperatures reaching up to 27 Celsius.
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1: A train crash in Bedford has left one person dead and several others injured. David Hall reports.
2: A major incident has been declared with firefighters, police and ambulance crews at the scene. The crash took place when the 1640 from Corby to London St Pancras and the 1550 from Nottingham to London St Pancras collided. It's understood one of the trains was experiencing a fault with one of its systems. British Transport Police have confirmed that one person has died and the Prime Minister has passed on his condolences to the victim's family.
1: Iran has said that ships must seek permission to use the Strait of Hormuz and that it's considering future charges. This comes just days after the Prime Minister and other leaders stressed the right of transit passage without restrictions or tolls. The Persian Gulf Strait Authority, which controls the strategic waterway, posted on social media yesterday that vessels would be required to submit requests at least 48 hours in advance to pass through the channel. Meanwhile, Sir Keir Starmer's facing pressure to resign after Andy Burnham stormed to victory in the Makerfield by-election. The Prime Minister has repeatedly vowed to fight any leadership challenge, insisting that he will not walk away. Some MPs who had signed a statement rejecting calls for a leadership election last month have now reversed their position, with some reportedly telling Sir Keir that he should set out a timetable for his departure. And the world's oldest football is being kicked over the pond for Scotland's match with Brazil. The ball is roughly the size of a melon made from thick leather panels stitched together with a pig's bladder forming the inner core. Football historian Steve Wood can tell us a little more about this historic item.
3: Well, it was discovered, I believe, in the 1970s in Stirling Castle when they were doing some renovations in the walls or the rafters. It may have been kicked up there in the 1500s, but who knows? The museum up there, I believe, it dates from around about the 1540s.
1: That's the latest from Radio News Hub. I'm Nathan Beresford. Sunny spells today, but some showers will remain, mostly in the north and in the west. It's a breezy day for many, but still warm, with temperatures reaching up to 27 Celsius.
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The Holly Chennai, can't let go. Getting your decades breakfast underway. Morning, welcome to a Sing It Saturday. My friends, are you well this morning? On the show, your musical memories, your musical birthdays, your 1 second wonder, your year of fortune, and what day is it today as well? It's a Sing It Saturday, that's what it is. It's The Adventures. I was just wondering when I lined this song up, is this a misheard lyric? Is it Broken Hand?

think we might be safe from ruining that one. Broken Land, The Adventures on your Decades Breakfast. Let's get into your lyric game then on your Sing It Saturday. Your lyrics this morning, they're going to be this. Hush now, child, and don't you cry. Your folks might understand you by and by. What's that song? Any ideas on that one? Do you understand me with the lyrics? Hush now, child, and don't you cry. Your folks might understand you by and by. What's that song this morning?

Bob Marley, along with the Wailers. No woman, no cry on your decade's breakfast. Or as a friend once said to me, no woman, no hanky-panky. Keep it clean, please. On this day, 1969, David Bowie, he recorded Space Oddity at the Trident Studios in London.

0: David Bowie, Space Oddity. Was never lucky enough to see David Bowie live, but a tribute act who played the music absolutely perfectly. I always say a band and that, I mean, a musician is a musician. All instruments, they sound the same, don't they? But the singers, they are the band, aren't they? Like Marty Pello, he is Wet Wet Wet. A band is just a band. They play the instruments and all the instruments sound the same. You won't believe how much hate I get for saying
1: that. See you later, alligator.

0: happy birthday, Danny Cedrone, today. Bill Haley in the comments, born on this day back in 1920. That was See You Later, Alligator. Let's do Year of Fortune.
1: 1974.
0: Back to 1974 this morning, then. In a moment, I'll play your pilot. First up, Gallagher and Lyle.

0: go, there's your double shot of 1974, your Year of Fortune for your Sing It Saturday, Pilot Magic and Gallagher and Lyle. I want to stay with you on the way. Dave D, Dozy, Beaky, Mick and Titch and Lobo, who really did have a dog named Boo.
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2: On the music machine, I can't wait to look in the mirror. Oh no, that can't be right.
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3: Well, duh, you're looking in the mirror, aren't you? Who do you think I am, Mary Poppins?
2: 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Well, seeing as you're here, why don't you try helping me out instead of making smart remarks?
3: Okay.
2: Now, let's see. Oh Lord, it's hard to be humble.
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2: 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When you work on the music machine. Your turn now.
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2: I can sing better than you.
3: 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Well, I'm better looking than you.
2: Oh, shut up, all right.

Dave D, Dozy, Beaky, Mick and Titch, the neighbour and the bloke up the road, all in that song, Legend of Xanadu, on your Decades Breakfast. We're doing your lyric game this morning. The lyrics are this: Hush now, child, and don't you cry. Your folks might understand you by and by. What's that song today? Any ideas on that one? We'll give you that answer soon. Here's Lobo, Me and You, and a dog named Boo.

That's Blue Mink, that's a Banner Man on your Decades Breakfast, and Lobo, Me and You, and a Dog Named Boo. Mark Gale playing your favourites from the decades you love on a Sing It Saturday on this day, 1936. Billy Guy was born up the coasters.

The Coasters, along came Jones on your Decades Breakfast. Happy heavenly birthday, Billy Guy, today, born on this day, 1936. On this day, 1939, happy birthday, Lionel Richie.

Happy birthday, Lionel Richie, today, born on this day, 1949. My Destiny. Classic oldies, the decades you love with Mark Gale. Let's give it the answer to your lyric game this morning. The lyrics this morning were this: Hush now, child, and don't you cry. Your folks might understand you by and by.

The brilliant Curtis Mayfield, Move On Up. There you go. That's your lyrical answer. Did you get that right this morning? Well done. Tell you what, we played you some corkers this hour alone, haven't we? The Adventures, the Hollies, Bob Marley and the Wailers, David Bowie. Played you the Coasters as well. Tell you what, you don't get this anywhere else, do you? Decades Breakfast. And I've got another hour of that music on the way for you. We'll play some different songs, though. Plus, we got your 1 second wondering, what day is it today? Does anybody know that? It's Alphaville. This is Big in Japan.

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1: A World Cup drinking ban will be enforced on more than 7,000 criminals through high-tech ankle tags. Holly Hughes has more.
2: Some 5,000 offenders, either released from prison or serving a community sentence, had the alcohol-sensitive tags already fitted when the tournament started, with a further 2,300 expected to be given them over the course of the event. The tags analyse a wearer's sweats 24 hours a day and send probation officers an alert if they have a drink. The devices are also able to distinguish between an offender supporting their team from a pub or a fan zone and actively drinking themselves.
1: Scotland's hopes of the World Cup knockouts have taken a blow. They lost 1-0 to Morocco in the early hours of this morning with an early goal from Ismaël Sabari. The Tartan Army went into this full of hope after their opening win against Haiti, but now have to make up some lost points in the final match of the groups. Staying in Scotland, Edinburgh Airport has reopened after a security alert yesterday evening. Areas of the terminal building were evacuated after the discovery of a potentially suspicious package and the setup of a police cordon. The airport says schedules throughout today will be impacted, but the teams are working to restore normal services. No update has been given yet on the package. And it's going to be another scorcher in some parts of the country over this weekend. The UK Health Security Agency has issued amber heat health alerts for the east, southeast and southwest of England, as well as London. Greg Dewhurst from the Met Office gives us a little sense of what it could be like.
3: With prolonged heat, we often see the most vulnerable across the country sort of be affected, sort of not only be very high temperatures by day, but very uncomfortable nights for sleeping as well. The heat can affect transport, the railway network, etc. So there are knock-on delays away from just feeling hot that often heat waves in the summer bring.
1: That's the latest from Radio News Hub. I'm Nathan Beresford. Sunny spells today, but some showers will remain, mostly in the north and in the west. It's a breezy day for many, but still warm, with temperatures reaching up to 27 Celsius.

0: Parton on your Decades Breakfast, and Jolene. Morning, 20th of June. It's a Sing It Saturday with Mark Gale.
1: Decades Breakfast, good morning.
0: 1 second wonder on the way for you this hour. We've got a couple of musical birthdays to do as well for you. Plus Ashford and Simpson on the way. Oh.

0: one second wonder on a Sing It Saturday. You're going to get this one today, aren't you?
1: Oh, no.
0: Oh, dear. Sorry to hear that. Your one second wonder today is this.
2: Give me the music. Touch.
0: What is that song today? Nice and easy on a Sing It Saturday, that one.
2: Give me the music. Touch.
0: Feels like you could be a winner this morning. I've said too much already. Here's

Bob Cuban and the Inmen and the Cheetah on your Decades Breakfast on a Sing It Saturday. On this day, 1937, Jerry Keller was born. He gave us a warning.

Gees to Love Somebody on your Decades Breakfast. Oh, love the Bee Gees. Miss them all being together, don't you? Jerry Keller, Here Comes Summer. On this day, 1947, Dolores Brooks was born, lead singer of the Crystals.

0: everybody.
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I'm surprised that song hasn't been used in any advertising somewhere, anywhere. Ashford and Simpson, Solid Crystals, then he kissed me on your Decades Breakfast. Morning, a Sing It Saturday. Not just any old Saturday, is it though? Let's find out exactly what day it is today.

0: Saturday, 20th of June, American Eagle Day today. Show your national pride on American Eagle Day by wearing eagle-adorned clothing or donating to a cause to help protect and preserve these majestic creatures. It's World Martini Day. Shaken, not stirred, and garnished with olives, martini has been a favourite for everyone from James Bond to Ernest Hemingway. And it's Ice Cream Soda Day, whether it's sitting in your backyard with family and friends, out at a restaurant, or specialised ice cream van, you won't regret having an ice cream soda. If your name is Amaree, Connor, Tenley, Tinley, or Tinsley, today is your day.
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0: if you really want, but you must try. See, told you. Didn't believe me, did you? Your decade's breakfast on a Sing It Saturday. What's your 1 second wonder this morning?
1: Give me the music. Touch.
0: Easy peasy, that's what it is today. You know that one, don't you?
2: You broke my heart, 'cause I couldn't dance. 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But now I'm back to let you know that I can really shake 'em down.

with, and you're not alone on your decades breakfast, Duran Duran and Rio. 80s and 90s together right there on this day, 1953. Alan Longmuir of the Bay City Rollers was born. If you-

0: City Rollers, Bye Bye Baby on your Decades Breakfast, the oldies you love to sing along to on a Singing Saturday. Your 1 second wonder, you're going to be singing along to this one. What was it though?
1: Give me the music.
0: The answer, Fiction Factory and Feels Like Heaven.

bubble today on the show. Well done. Sadly, no prizes. Not even one prize for either of the competitions. That's just the way it is, I'm afraid. Haven't got the budget for prizes here. Keep telling you this. Right, Michael Jackson on the way. We'll leave up with Cliff Bennett and the Rebel Radio.

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1: A train crash in Bedford has left one person dead and several others injured. David Hall reports.
2: A major incident has been declared with firefighters, police and ambulance crews at the scene. The crash took place when the 1640 from Corby to London St Pancras and the 1550 from Nottingham to London St Pancras collided. It's understood one of the trains was experiencing a fault with one of its systems. British Transport Police have confirmed that one person has died and the Prime Minister has passed on his condolences to the victim's family.
1: Sir Keir Starmer is facing pressure to resign after Andy Burnham stormed to victory in the Makerfield by-election. The Prime Minister has repeatedly vowed to fight any leadership challenge, insisting he will not walk away. Some MPs who had signed a statement rejecting calls for a leadership election last month have now reversed their position, with some reportedly telling Sir Keir he should set out a timetable for his departure. The BBC says it has no plans to air a documentary series hosted by reality star Ashley Kane. It's after the former footballer was accused of using sexist and misogynistic language in historical social media posts. The corporation says the posts are completely unacceptable and that vetting systems had failed. Olivia Rodrigo has broken a record after her album You Seem Pretty Sad for a Girl So In Love hit number one. A week after her third album was released, the American singer has achieved the biggest opening week of her career. And one of Scotland's most remarkable historical objects is heading to the World Cup as the world's first football is being taken over the Atlantic. It'll be on display at the Coral Gables Museum in Miami, where it'll be on view to the public until the 26th of June. Steve Wood is a football historian who can tell us more.
3: Where I might personally sort of lose the relationship between football and that particular ball is by calling it a football, because some archaeologists have believed the size of it indicates it was probably used in the hand.
1: That's the latest from Radio News Hub. I'm Nathan Beresford. Sunny spells today, but some showers will remain, mostly in the north and in the west. It's a breezy day for many, but still warm, with temperatures reaching up to 27 Celsius. 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
12: Hi there, welcome to the show. This time we're catching up with Five, New Order, TLC, and in for a chat later, Lenny Kravitz. This very week in 1994, O.J. Simpson was on the run from the police. When I say run, more like a gentle saunter.
13: It was an amazing situation on that overpass. All along Sunset Boulevard, there are people stopped as well ahead of the chase. We can only assume he's going to his home on Rockingham in Brentwood.
12: But let's start with Goo Goo Dolls, heading back out on the road this summer with Neon Trees joining them this time. The band have announced another series of 2026 dates starting in August with shows across North America. They're even offering special VIP packages where you can get to meet and greet John Resnick and Bobby Tacak. And here comes the song that everyone will be looking forward to seeing live. It's Iris on Totally 90s.

Celine Dion back in action later on this year in Paris. Three nights starting on September the 12th. And it's all coming back to me now. Right, let's move on to five who say their reunion has felt genuinely healing this time round. Scott Robertson says the band's first tour as a five-piece in 25 years has finally let him enjoy performing in the moment instead of feeling lost in his own head. Richie Neville says they'll sit down again in September and decide what comes next. But Scott says he'd happily keep going on for as long as people want to see them. Well, here comes one that everyone always loves seeing live. It's Keep On Moving on Totally 90s.

their best for me. Keep on moving on Totally 90s. Now let's catch up with New Order, because the best of New Order and the rest of New Order are being brought together as a special limited edition 4CD offering, adding rare and previously unreleased mixes. If you fancy this one, it's out on July the 17th. Now comes one of their biggest hits, it's Regret on Totally 90s.

cracking tune from New Order, that's Regret on Totally 90s. And this is the show that gives you the chance to send in your all-time 90s top three. If you'd like to do that, head to Facebook, find us there under This Is Totally 90s, like Graham Stent did recently. His set kicks off next with Sean Mullins.

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And it seems like everybody's got a plan.

90s top three, Santana with Rob Thomas, Smooth. In the middle, Macy Gray, I Try. And my favourite was at number three, Sean Mullins, the one-hit wonder, Lullaby. Graham, wonderful stuff. Thank you very much for getting involved. Let's also mention some new Facebook friends. Hi to Linda Duffy and Brett Holton this time. And still to come, in this hour, we're catching up with Lenny Kravitz for a lovely bit of homespun chat. And also hearing from Salt-N-Pepa and En Vogue, TLC, and next, Bon Jovi.

Bon Jovi, Keep the Faith. You're listening to Totally 90s, where we now update TLC, Salt and Pepper, and En Vogue, because they're joining forces for a major 90s package tour later on this summer. The It's Iconic tour starts in Noblesville, Indiana on August the 20th, and then runs all over the place through September and into October, stopping in places like Toronto, Chicago, Atlantic, Phoenix, Vegas, and indeed LA. So we'll get all of them together on the show now, starting with TLC, Unpretty, on Totally 90s.

0: and on Vogue on Totally 90s, bringing us now to special guest time. And recently, we had a lovely chat with Lenny Kravitz, who spent the decade trotting the globe. But when he wanted some decent reality, he always knew where to go.
1: I remember coming home off of a world tour once and going to visit my mom. And I walked in the house and I sat on the counter. My mom was like, get your ass off the counter and wash them dishes. She kept it real. I mean, my mom, you know, she was on this television show that was iconic and historical, and we didn't have a housekeeper. My mom cooked all the meals. My mom, on Saturday, along with myself, who had, you know, I had to like do the laundry and iron and vacuum and wash the windows and wash the cars. And my mom was on her hands and knees scrubbing toilets. She's like, whose house is this? I said, it's your house. Whose toilet is this? I said, it's your toilet. She said, that's right, and I'm gonna clean my toilet. So these are the kind of people that I grew up around, and it was always about humility and respect.
0: Nobody messed with Mama Kravitz. Here comes Lenny now with It Ain't Over Till It's Over on Totally 90s.

0: Passengers at Edinburgh Airport are facing disruption after a security alert. The airport's reopened after it was evacuated last night following the discovery of a suspicious package. Queues at the terminal are extending outside of the building as travellers deal with the knock-on effects of the investigation. Police say the incident is not being treated as suspicious. A World Cup drinking ban will be enforced on more than 7,000 criminals through high-tech ankle tags. Holly Hughes has more.
1: Some 5,000 offenders, either released from prison or serving a community sentence, had the alcohol-sensitive tags already fitted when the tournament started, with a further 2,300 expected to be given them over the course of the event. The tags analyse a wearer's sweat 24 hours a day and send probation officers an alert if they have a drink. The devices are also able to distinguish between an offender supporting their team from a pub or a fan zone and actively drinking themselves.
0: Iran has said ships must seek permission to use the Strait of Hormuz and that it's considering future charges. This comes just days after the Prime Minister and other leaders stressed the right of transit passage without restrictions or tolls. The Persian Gulf Strait Authority, which controls the strategic waterway, posted on social media yesterday that vessels would be required to submit requests at least 48 hours in advance to pass through the channel. And it's going to be another scorcher in some parts of the country over this weekend. The UK Health Security Agency has issued amber heat health alerts for the east, southeast and southwest of England, as well as London. Greg Dewhurst is from the Met Office. He says there's more risks than people realise.
2: With prolonged heat, we often see the most vulnerable across the country sort of be affected, not only be very high temperatures by day, but very uncomfortable nights for sleeping as well. The heat can affect transport.
0: That's the latest from Radio News Hub. I'm Nathan Beresford. Sunny spells today, but some showers will remain, mostly in the north and in the west. It's a breezy day for many, but still warm, with temperatures reaching up to 27 Celsius. Team
3: for the latest gossip on the stars that defined a generation. Totally 90s with Gary King. Now, what was the 1990s year? Totally 90s. Five great songs from the 90s from 1 year of your life. Remember the time.
4: It's 1990. The Iron Lady misappropriates the royal we.
5: 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Michael.
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0: follow up to Love Shack, and you can hear the music DNA in that one. B-52's Rome, top 40 this week in 1990. Well, it was the year that in Pretty Woman, Julia Roberts was booted out of Rodeo Drive.
1: How much is this, Marie?
2: It's very expensive.
1: It's very expensive.
3: Look, I got money to spend in here.
1: I don't think we have anything for you. You're obviously in the wrong place. Please leave.
0: But soon enough, she'd return with Richard Gere, and the money would start talking.

0: The biggest songs from this week in 1990, including the one that introduced us to the amazing voice of Seal, Adamski with Killer.
1: There's Mr. Mandela, Mr. Nelson Mandela, a free man taking his first steps into a new South Africa.
0: It's 1990, the world's most famous prisoner walked free, and in the charts, Wilson Phillips on Totally 90s.

0: super song from Wilson Phillips was top 10 this very week in 1990. Hold on. Sean Connery was on board a Soviet submarine as its second lieutenant. Actually, he was the captain of Red October.
1: Now, there are those who believe we should attack the United States first. Settle everything in one moment. Red October was built for that purpose.
0: And at number one, Elton John on Totally 90s.

Elton John, Sacrifice, number one this very week in 1990. Brilliant stuff. We'll do a different year in 7 days' time, but on the way next, we wish to feature the all-time 90s top three supplied by Joe Madigan. She went along to our Facebook page, This Is Totally 90s, and fed in first a cracker from the Cranberries.

Sophie B. Hawkins right beside you. Number one in Joe Madigan's all-time 90s top three. In the middle, my personal favourite, Crash Test Dummies, Afternoons and Coffee Spoons. I really love playing that one. And at number three there, the Cranberries with Dreams. Excellent set, Joan. Thank you very much for getting involved. Also, rather involved recently, a couple of brand new Facebook friends. Hi to Chris Mansfield and Magella Bloom. And still to come, we have tunes from Duran Duran, Green Day, Beautiful South, and next, Lisa Lone.

too. Lisa Loeb, Stay, I Missed You on Totally 90s. She's our special guest next time, explaining what got the music bug into her. More about that in 7 days' time. Back to this week, though, and Paul Heaton has announced a new album and a UK arena tour for later on this year. Genius is released on August the 21st, produced by Ian Broody from The Lightning Seeds. And the first single, Favourite Kind of Idiot, well, that's out now. Paul will then hit the road in October and November with guest singer Rhiann Downey on board and The Lightning Seeds co-starring on all of the dates. But back now to his days in the beautiful South. It's Rotterdam on Totally 90s.

Green Day, Time of Your Life, Good Riddance. Yeah, go on, hit the road. Now, let's squeeze in a quick update on Duran Duran. They've announced a new UK and European tour, which hits the road in October, following on closely from their summer dates. It all starts in Oslo on October the 2nd, and then heads to Stockholm, Hamburg and Cologne before the UK shows begin at Glasgow's OVO Hydro on October the 15th. They'll also play Belfast, Birmingham, Liverpool and Leeds, with Brussels and Paris rounding off the tour later on in the month. And this one is always a massive fan favourite. Ordinary World on Totally 90s.

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1: A man has been found guilty of sharing and possessing terrorist material. The Metropolitan Police said 20-year-old Shuja Gibrail Mohsin from Mitcham was found with a bomb-making manual on his phone and an execution video he sent to someone online. A USB stick also showed he'd joined various chat groups linked to extreme groups including the Taliban, Hamas and IS. He'll be sentenced on August 14th. High-tech ankle tags will be used to stop criminals drinking during the World Cup. Holly Hughes has the details.
2: The drinking ban will be enforced on 7,300 criminals. The tags work by analysing the wearer's sweat all day and sending probation officers an alert if they have a drink. The devices can also distinguish between an offender supporting their team from a pub or a fan zone and actively being the one drinking themselves.
1: And Olivia Rodrigo's album, You Seem Pretty Sad for a Girl So in Love, has hit number one. That's the latest from Radio News Hub. I'm Nathan Beresford.

0: Sunny spells today, but some showers will remain, mostly in the north and in the west. It's a breezy day for many, but still warm, with temperatures reaching up to 27 Celsius. 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
0: 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I look forward to spending the next 2 hours in your company, relaxing and having fun in the lounge. 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

Night from MC Saar and The Real McCoy was released in Germany in July of 1993, but it's described as a sleeper hit because it wasn't successful until the following year when it reached number 3 in the US and number 2 in the UK in November of 1994. Thank you so much for your company this Saturday afternoon. I will be by your side until 2 p.m. today here in Ireland and in the UK too.

It's the talented music producer in Jonas Blue alongside the talented female vocalist of Ray and By Your Side, and the song was released in 2016. Now, alongside all this great music, we are packed to the rafters with features in the lounge today. What on earth have I got for you then? Well, I do have our one at one. I'll have a featured album. I'll take you off to the movies. We'll play the Who Am I game a little later on. Our high quality team of entertainment news reporters will stop by several times throughout the show today with our entertainment news, and I'll thumb through this week's brand new music releases. I'll play three hot picks, and then I'll deal out the awards to in hour number two.

feel-good music and lots of it. That's what I like to play here on Team FM at the weekend. There's a fine example. Call Me Maybe from Carly Rae Jepsen reached the top in the UK in 2012. Now, soon it will be featured album time in the lounge, but first, let's have some Black Magic.

Black Magic did the tricks for Little Mix in 2015, in May of that year, when it was released. It topped the official singles charts in the UK, where it remained for 3 weeks. It gave the girls their first number one single in 3 years, since Wings made it to the top in 2012. It was the first single release from the band's third studio album, called Get Weird. Speaking of featured albums, it's time to get into our featured album for this weekend in the lounge. And today, our featured album was released in June of 2022 on the Columbia Records label. Gold Rush Kid was the third studio album released by the British artist George Ezra, and gave him his third consecutive number one album in the UK.

Green Grass from George Ezra is the first track from our featured album in the lounge this weekend, Gold Rush Kid. In usual fashion, we'll return to our featured album in hour number two today when I'll play you one more track from it and I'll tell you more about the album too.

Sky Full of Stars from Coldplay was released in May of 2014 and comes from the band's album called Ghost Stories. The album was shaped by the breakup of the lead singer Chris Martin and Gwyneth Paltrow. Now, speaking of well-known celebrities, it is time for the Who Am I game. It is the feature during the show where I will give you three clues which hopefully will lead you towards the identity of our well-known celebrity today. So, clue number one of three is this. My real name is Anna May Kelly. My real name is Anna May Kelly. Who on earth could I be? I will give you one more clue before I reach the top of the hour today. I'll give you the third and final clue in hour number two, and then I'll tell you exactly who I am before I go today.

0: Don't Start Now from Dua Lipa reached number 2 in both the UK and in the US in 2019. It was the first single released from her second studio album called Future Nostalgia. If you have just dropped in, you have landed right here in the lounge with me, Brian D. Thanks so much for your company this Saturday afternoon. I do hope that you are having a nice relaxing weekend and that you are enjoying the music too. Very soon, for the first time in the lounge today, we'll get some entertainment news. Go nowhere.
1: Supermodel Naomi Campbell's told a court she did not know charity money may have been used to pay for her to stay at a 5-star hotel in Cannes, as well as spa treatments, room service and cigarettes. The 56-year-old is trying to overturn a 5-year ban after she was disqualified from being a charity trustee by the Charity Commission. Rock star Jon Bon Jovi is preparing to return to touring after 4 years away due to a vocal injury. The American musician says he's fully recovered and can't wait to get back on the road with his band Bon Jovi. The tour kicks off next month. Reality TV star Olivia Atwood says it's very important for women and girls to check for breast cancer. The former Love Island star found a lump on her breast in 2020, which was benign. She insists you can't die out of embarrassment. And Strictly Come Dancing stars Diane Buswell and Vito Coppola are to go back on tour together with a new show next year. The dancing professionals and long-term friends will tour theatres across England, Wales and Scotland with their new show, Back in Business.
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That's So True from Gracie Abrahams was released in November of 2024 and it gave her a number one single in the UK. If you've just dropped in, you have landed right here in the lounge with me, Brian D. Thanks so much for your company this Saturday afternoon. Do you fancy some tea? Stick the kettle on, why don't you?

Stick the Kettle On from Lucy Spraggan alongside Scouting for Girls was a Team FM hot pick in 2018. Now, clue number two in the Who Am I game is coming your way, but first, let's have some good vibes.

Good vibes from HRVY and Matoma was a Team FM top tune in September of 2020. Now it's time for the middle clue in the Who Am I game. Clue number 2 of 3 is this. I began writing songs at the age of 12 using music as an outlet during school bullying. I began writing songs at the age of 12 using music as an outlet during school bullying. Who on earth could I be? I will give you the third and final clue in hour number 2, and then, as I always do, I'll put you out of your misery and I'll tell you exactly who I am before I go today. That's a promise. In the meantime, though, let's hear from Top Loader, who are dancing in the moonlight.

0: years later in 99. They initially released the song in February the following year when it reached number 19 in the UK, and then it was re-released again in November the same year in the year 2000, where it went as high as number 7. If you have dropped in, you have landed right here in the lounge with me, Brian D. Thank you so much for your company this Saturday afternoon. I do hope that you are having a nice, relaxing weekend and that you're enjoying the music too. We are about to take a quick break here in the lounge, but go absolutely nowhere. Plenty more music coming your way before I reach the top of the hour today.
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0: And enjoy it, you definitely can. We've got a classic on the way. Where great music matters. It definitely does. Welcome back.

What Makes You Beautiful was the debut single released by One Direction in 2011, the video for which was filmed on a beach in Malibu in California, and it went all the way to the top in the UK. And then before that, we heard from MKTO with a great song called Classic, released in 2013. Let's go back to the 90s now.

0: Hot and Cold from Katy Perry came from her album called One of the Boys and was released as a single in September of 2008. And before that, we heard a song from the 1990s, Think of You from Wigfield, was released in May of 1995 and reached number 7 in the UK. If you have just dropped in, you've landed right here in the lounge with me, Brian D. Thanks so much for your company today. Before we get to the top of the hour, we will once again cross over to our high quality team of entertainment news reporters who've been busy, as they always are, across the last 7 days or so, gathering up all the news from the entertainment world, and as they usually do, they bring it to us every Saturday in the lounge.
1: More than 14 million people tuned in to watch England's victory over Croatia. ITV, who screened England's World Cup opener, said the game secured the highest peak audience of the year, with some 15.4 million viewers tuning in. Former Coronation Street star Julie Hesmondalsh will star in a new Call the Midwife prequel series. The spin-off, Call the Midwife, Sisters in Arms, will explore the origins of the East London convent run by nurses, midwives and Anglican nuns from the original hit series. It's set amid the backdrop of the Second World War and the Blitz. Charlie XCX says she's using social media less because it's better for her brain. The Brat star says she's been suffering with her mental health recently and is a big advocate for therapy. She's currently preparing to release her latest album, Music, Fashion, Film. And fans of the Grand Theft Auto video game series need to set a date in their diaries. Pre-orders for the first new installment in more than a decade, Grand Theft Auto 6, will begin on June the 25th.
0: Welcome to hour number 2 on the lounge with me, Brian D. Coming up in this hour, we will do our one at one. I'll take you off to the movies, I'll return to our featured album, I'll give you the third and final clue in the Who Am I game, and I'll thumb through this week's brand new music releases. I'll play 3 hot picks, and then I will deal out the awards too, right here. Deep

What a song to open up hour number two in the lounge this weekend. It's a real hour opener, I think. The greatest show from the soundtrack to the movie of the same name, The Greatest Showman. It is our one at one for this weekend. It was the number one album in the UK on this weekend in 2018. And it's also our song from the movies too. And in usual fashion, I'll have another one at one for you in the lounge next weekend. And we'll go to the movies once again too. Now, let's return to our featured album in the lounge, and today our featured album is Gold Rush Kid, the third studio album released by George Ezra. From it, here's Anyone For You, Tiger Lily.

Five tracks from our featured album this weekend were released as singles. Anyone For You, in brackets, Tiger Lily was one of those, and it is the second and final track from our featured album this weekend. I will have another featured album for you next weekend.

put them on the international map of success, I have to say. It reached number 2 in the UK in January of 2013 and came from the band's debut album called Bad Blood. Now, very soon, it will be time for me to give you the third and final clue in the Who Am I game. But before that, let's hear from Hozier.

Too Sweet from Hozier was released in March of 2024, and it gave him his first number one single in the UK and in the US too. Now it is time for me to give you the third and final clue in the Who Am I game. I've given you two clues already in our number one, so here is the third and final one. Some of my big hit singles include If We Ever Broke Up, Mr. Right, and Make Me Your Missus. Some of my big hit singles include If We Ever Broke Up, Mr. Right, and Make Me Your Missus. Who on earth could I be? I will, as I always do, reveal my identity before I close the doors to the lounge today and let you know who I am.

Morgan Wallen has taken the world by storm as of late. There he is alongside Post Malone with I Had Some Help. And then before that, we heard from Teddy Swims with The Door. Now let's slow the tempo down in terms of the music as we head towards the final installment of our entertainment news today.

0: It's a cracking song, Lady Gaga alongside Bruno Mars and Die With A Smile. Now, very soon, for the final time in the lounge this weekend, we will cross over to our high-quality team of entertainment news reporters for some more of that entertainment news.
1: Olivia Rodrigo has broken a chart record after her album, You Seem Pretty Sad for a Girl So In Love, hit number one. The American singer has achieved the biggest opening week of her career and become the youngest international artist to break 100,000 UK albums in release week for more than two decades. She's shifted almost 103,000 chart units. Anne Hathaway's revealed she's pregnant. The Devil Wears Prada 2 star took to Instagram to share the news. The American actress has been married to actor and businessman Adam Schulman since 2012, and they already share sons Jonathan and Jack. New Strictly Come Dancing host Josh Widdicombe's been pictured filming a pilot for a new comedy show called Let's Play Ball. The comedian has been spotted trying to push a huge yellow ball down the streets of Canterbury. In the show, two rival teams of comedians go head-to-head in a race to transport a gigantic ball.

Energy from Ava Max was the Team FM top tune for last week. But what about the brand new music releases for this week? Well, it's time to do gold, silver and bronze when I'll play three hot picks and then I'll deal out the awards too. First up today then, let's hear from Codaline and Without You.

0: say.
1: So, how do the awards stack up this weekend then in gold, silver and bronze? Well, I'm about to tell you exactly that. It is Codaline who takes the bronze award this weekend with their song Without You. Bebe Rexha claims the silver with her great song One Day, and it is Olivia Rodrigo who strikes gold with Stupid Song. Do listen out to Team FM right across the week when you'll get to hear lots more great hot picks, and then next weekend in the lounge I'll have some more new music releases for you. We are about to take a quick break right now, but go absolutely nowhere. Plenty more coming your way before the top of the hour today, including the answer to who I have been in the Who Am I game.

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6: Welcome back.

She's still making great music all these years later. Kylie Minogue and Light Up from her recent Netflix documentary. Now, who on earth have I been in the Who Am I game? Before I reveal my identity, let me give you all three clues one more time. My real name is Anna May Kelly. I began writing songs at the age of 12 and used music as an outlet during school bullying. And some of my hit singles include If We Ever Broke Up, Mr. Right, and Make Me Your Missus. Today in the lounge, I have been May Stevens.

If We Ever Broke Up from Mae Stevens, our well-known celebrity for this weekend in the Who Am I game. We'll play the same game, same time, same place next weekend, but with a different celebrity.

drive safe from Niall Horan alongside Miles Smith almost brings this edition of The Lounge to a close for today. Thanks so much for your company across the past couple of hours. We will do it all again, same time, same place next weekend. Whatever it is that you are up to this weekend, stay safe, and I'll talk to you all very, very soon. Thanks for your company today. Bye-bye now.

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1: A man has been found guilty of sharing and possessing terrorist material. The Metropolitan Police said 20-year-old Shuja Gibrail Mohsin from Mitcham was found with a bomb-making manual on his phone and an execution video he sent to someone online. A USB stick also showed he'd joined various chat groups linked to extreme groups including the Taliban, Hamas and IS. He'll be sentenced on August 14th. High-tech ankle tags will be used to stop criminals drinking during the World Cup. Holly Hughes has the details.
2: The drinking ban will be enforced on 7,300 criminals. The tags work by analysing the wearer's sweat all day and sending probation officers an alert if they have a drink. The devices can also distinguish between an offender supporting their team from a pub or a fan zone and actively being the one drinking themselves.
1: Edinburgh Airport has reopened after a security alert yesterday evening. Areas of the terminal building were evacuated after what's been described as a potentially suspicious package was discovered and a police cordon was set up. The airport says schedules throughout today will be impacted, but the teams are working to restore normal services. No update has been given yet on the package. Depending on where you are in the country, temperatures could exceed 30 degrees Celsius this weekend. Amber heat health alerts were posted for much of the south and will remain in place until Tuesday. Greg Dewhurst is from the Met Office.
3: So with high humidity, it will make it feel hotter. So the feels like temperature will be higher than the actual thermometer numbers as well. And yes, as the humidity and the heat get to work each day, we could see the risk of thunderstorms, most likely from Monday onwards. So the evening time across central southern parts of England and Wales. Each day through next week, we'll see the risk of thunderstorms.
1: And Olivia Rodrigo has broken a record after her album You Seem Pretty Sad for a Girl So In Love hit number one. It's the biggest opening week of her career. That's the latest from Radio News Hub. I'm Nathan Beresford. It's a sunny afternoon for most, but showers are sticking around in some areas. It's breezy, but still a warm afternoon with a top temperature of 27 Celsius.

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3: Hello, this is Spence. Thank you for joining me on the chart this week. In the next 3 hours, we'll be counting down the top 40 songs played right here on Team FM and on hundreds of radio stations all around the world. Before we look at this week's top 40, let's recap last week's number one.
4: Number one.
3: Last week, it was 5 weeks at the top of the chart for this. Lady Gaga, Doechii, and Runway. You're going to make another week this week, I wonder.

0: last week. They made it then 5 weeks at the top of the chart. Are they going to make it a sixth week at number one this week, or will we have a brand new number one? We'll find out in the next 3 hours right here on Airplay 40. Last week's number one, then Lady Gaga and Doechii and Runway. Five new entries into the chart this week. They include the brand new single from Cat's Eye. It's called Pinky Up. Could that be today's number one on Airplay 40?
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2: 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It falls 2 places. I like this. I like her stuff as well. Brand new from CMAT, Jamie Oliver Petrol Station, kicks off this week's Airplay 40 at this week's number 40, down 2. 40. 40. 40. 40.

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2: Having a bad day? It just got better.

It was a new entry in last week's chart, and it is falling five places. Chemical Brothers, Q-Tip and Go, 37 on this week's Airplay 40. So I mentioned in this hour that we had, in these 10 songs, we had nine fallers and one new entry. Well, this week's number 36 is our first of five new entries into the chart this week. And it returned to the chart. She's been quiet for, goodness me, the last 10 or so years on the Airplay 40 countdown. But she's back with a brand new tune. This was the Australian entry to Eurovision this year. Delta Goodrum, this is Eclipse, new entry 36 on Airplay 40.

0: At former number one, Harry Styles and Aperture at 35 on the countdown. We have one new entry from Harry Styles still to play, and another song to play from Harry Styles as well. Three songs from Harry Styles in the chart this week. Will one of those songs be in the top five? We'll find out, of course, in due course right here on Airplay 40.
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0: Talking about songs due to go into the top five maybe in the next few weeks in the future. Let's do Future Hit this week on Airplay 40. So every week we pick a song that we think is going to do well when it enters into the charts. Sienna Spiro has a brand new tune. This is called Material Lover. We think this is going to do well. Love to know your thoughts then. Our Future Hit this week on Airplay 40.
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Sienna Sparrow and Material Lover, future hit on Airplay 40 this week. We'd love to know your thoughts on that. Let us know, what do you think? Should that be a chart topper on the countdown? 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You can also find out everything about Team FM online there as well. Right, we continue with the countdown then at this week's number 34. Song that's been in the charts for 5 weeks, down 3. Maisie Peters, My Regards.

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0: You heard her latest song as the future hit this week, but there we are, that is her current single in the charts. Down six, Sienna Spiro, The Visitor, 31 on the countdown. 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
0: Well then, let's count down from 40 to 30. 40 down 2, CMAT, Jamie Oliver Petrol Station, Disclosure, Sun Come Up to Render, down 3 at 39. 38 falling 4, Shania Twain, Dirty Rosie, Chemical Brothers and Q-Tip goes down 5 at 37. 36, new entry, Delta Goodrum, Eclipse and Harry Styles, Aperture falls 5 at 35. 34, down 3, Maisie Peters, My Regards, Cruel World from Holly Humpson, down 6 at 33. 32, falling 8, Jungle, The Wave and Sienna Spiro, The Visitor, falls 6, this week's 31. Into the top 30 we go on this week's Airplay 40 chart. What is going to be where? It's one climber, seven fallers, one new entry, one non-mover in the next 10 songs. But what will be where? Well, 30 this week is a song that kicks off the chart 10 weeks ago. It falls one place. Bebe Rexha, Faithless, New Religion. This week's
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1: Two men have been jailed for setting light to property owned by Sakir Starmer. Roman Lavrinovich and Stanislav Karpiuk torched a car and two houses belonging to the Prime Minister last May. The pair were acting on the instructions of a Russian-speaking man who they communicated with on social media. Mr. Justice Graham gave his closing remarks.
2: You had agreed to carry out this mindless piece of arson for money. You are not a man of great principle, and you were easily bought.
1: Seven people have been killed by Israeli strikes in Lebanon, including two children. It comes just hours after reports of a ceasefire agreement there. Mediators were scrambling to halt the fighting after a heavy exchange on Friday killed at least 47 people in Lebanon and four Israeli soldiers. Israel says Hezbollah fired projectiles at Israeli forces, which prompted the military to start targeting the group. Back here, the BBC says it has no plans to air a documentary series hosted by reality star Ashley Kane. It's after the former footballer was accused of using sexist and misogynistic language in historical social media posts. The corporation says the posts are completely unacceptable and that vetting systems had failed. Passengers at Edinburgh Airport are facing disruption after a security alert. The airport has reopened after it was evacuated last night following the discovery of a suspicious package. Queues at the terminal are extending outside of the building as travellers deal with the knock-on effects of the investigation. Police say the incident is not being treated as suspicious. And the world's oldest football is being kicked over the pond for Scotland's match with Brazil. The ball's roughly the size of a melon made from thick leather panels stitched together with a pig's bladder forming the inner core. Football historian Steve Wood can tell us more.
3: Well, it was discovered, I believe, in the 1970s in Stirling Castle when they were doing some renovations in the walls or the rafters. It may have been kicked up there in the 1500s.
1: That's the latest from Radio News Hub. I'm Nathan Beresford. It's a sunny afternoon for most, but showers are sticking around in some areas. It's breezy, but still a warm afternoon with a top temperature of 27 Celsius. 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
4: 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Hello, this is Spence. Thank you for joining me on the chart this week. We continue with the chart then at 29. Songs playing the charts 4 weeks down 9. Charlie Puth, Michael Donald, Kenny Loggins, Love and Exile. 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
5: 29.

original hit for Van Halen. There we are, Jump. J Balvin, Amber Mark, Stevie Wright, Travis Barker, down 14 weeks in the charts for them. At 27 on Airplay 40. 26, our next new entry, Cat's Eye. And

Bruno Mars and Risk It All at 25 on this week's Airplay 40 chart. 12 weeks in the countdown, down 4 at 25. 24, I Like His Stuff. 5 weeks in the charts, down 5. Teddy Swims, Mr. Know It All. It's Airplay 40.

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0: Charlie XCX and Rock Music, 3 weeks in the charts, non-mover for her. 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
1: Turning on the TV, a man dressed in black says the tensions and waters are rising. Happiness is treason, fiction is fact, in the storm's always on the horizon.

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0: Let's count down then from 30 to 20. 30, It's Down 1. Bebe Rexha, Faithless, New Religion. Charlie Puth, Michael Donald, Kenny Loggins, Love and Exile. Down 9 at 29. 28, Falling 6, Lyle DeRay, First Light, J Balvin, Amber Marks, Stevie Vai, Travis Barker, Jump. Full Spot at 27. New entry at 26, Cat's Eye, Pinky Up, Risk It All from Bruno Mars. Down 4 at 25. 24, Down 5, Teddy Swims, Mr. Know It All, Charlie XCX, Rock Music, Non Mover 23. 22, Up 6, Alex Warren, Fine Place to Die. Liv Rodrigo, Book of Loves. Down 7 at 21 this week. Two Climbers, 7 Fallers, 1 new entry in the next 10 songs. 20 this week, former number 1, 16 weeks in the charts, down 4 for Louis Tomlinson and Imposter.
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I am loving that. 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Rolling Stones in the Stars at 19 on Airplay 40. Another track I'm absolutely loving at the minute. 17 weeks in the charts. Longest running single, down 5 for Somber and Homebreaker.

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3: Never too much, never too much.

It's 6 weeks in the charts and down five for him. Paul Russell, Low Maintenance at 17 on this week's Airplay 40 chart. 16, it's our next new entry. New entry for Becky Hill and More, More, More.

The Brilliant Ray and Nightingale Lane. 10 weeks of the charts, down 4 at 15 on Airplay 40. 60 minutes time, we're going to know what is this week's number one. It's been in the charts 3 weeks, climbing 3, Shakira and Burna Boy, Die Die.

0: investigation branch to gather the facts and determine what has happened.
1: Sir Keir Starmer is undergoing pressure to set out plans to step down after Andy Burnham's by-election win in Makerfield. Senior Labour figures and some MPs now say it's time for a leadership transition. Allies of Mr Burnham are calling for an orderly handover in the coming days. It's going to be another scorcher in some parts of the country this weekend. The UK Health Security Agency has issued amber heat health alerts for the east, southeast and southwest of England, as well as London. Greg Dewhurst from the Met Office gives us a sense of what it'll be like.
2: With prolonged heat, we often see the most vulnerable across the country sort of be affected. Very high temperatures by day, but very uncomfortable nights. The heat can affect transport, the railway network, etc. So there are knock-on delays away from just feeling hot.
1: And today, almost 60,000 motorcyclists are going from London to Barrow in memory of hairy biker Dave Myers. Called Dave Day, it raises money for Childline and local causes in Barrow. Woody is the event organiser and an old friend of the hairy bikers.
3: I want to see 60,000 bikes riding down the M6, and we had a train that was 38 miles long. I'm raising as much money as we possibly can.
1: That's the latest from Radio News Hub. I'm Dave Cronin. Showers will fade, leaving a dry night, though thunderstorms may clip the southeast. Feeling fresher for some, but a warm and humid night for most, with lows of 13 degrees Celsius. Team
4: Into the last 60 minutes of this week's Airplay 40 we go. 13 songs to play, but what is going to be at number one this week, we'll find out in the next hour. Can tell you 13 this week, been in the charts 6 weeks. It's up two places. Shaggy and Robin Thicke, looking lovely. Airplay
5: 40. 13.

I think that's going to be one of the songs of the summer. I'm just putting it out there. Shaggy and Robin Thicke, Looking Lovely, 13 on this week's Airplay 40 charts. 6 weeks in the countdown for them, and climbing two places too as well. This week's number 12 has been in the charts for 7 weeks, and it falls three, falling out of the top 10 for the first time since it entered into the chart. Actually, the same can be said for this week's number 11 as well. More about that on the way for you shortly. But at 12 this week, down three, Miley Cyrus. This is Younger You. It's Airplay 40.

0: former number one from Taylor Swift, Elizabeth Taylor. It's down 4, 12 weeks on the charts for her, 11 on this week's countdown. This is Team FM, the home of Decades Breakfast, every weekday morning from 6 till 8 with Mark Gale, waking up every morning right here on Team FM. It's Airplay 40. Stand by then. 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
0: Before that, though, let's count down then from 20 to 10. 20 down 4, Louis Tomlinson, Imposter, Rolling Stones in the Stars, down 1 at 19. 18 down 5, Somber, Homewrecker. Paul Russell, High Maintenance, down 5 at 17. 16, New Entry, Becky Hill, More, More, More. Ray, Nightingale Lane, Falls 4 at 15. 14, Up 3, Shakira and Burna Boy, Die Die. Shaggy and Robin Thicke, Looking Lovelies, up 2 at 13. 12 down 3, Miley Cyrus, Younger You, and Taylor Swift, Elizabeth Taylor, Falls 4, this week's number 11. Into the top 10 we go on Airplay 40. Two climbers, five fallers, two new entries, one non-mover. Where's that non-mover? What about climber? What about new entry? It's all to play for. Who's going to be number one on Airplay 40? We will find out that in due course as well. Can tell you 10 this week. It's a former number one. Down 4 for Harry Styles and American Girls.
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1: 5 weeks in the charts and climbing one place at 9 this week. Madonna, Sabrina Carpenter and Bring Your Love. 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But you'll also find at 8 this week, Somber, potential non-mover on this week's chart at 5.

4 weeks in the charts and down three for Lewis Capaldi and Stay Love on this week's Airplay 40 charts. So before we continue with this week's chart, let's have a look at a song that is due to chart on next week's Airplay 40. We think this is going to do pretty well. In fact, we think this is potentially going to go top three. Brand new from Taylor Swift, I Knew It, I Knew You.

Taylor Swift, I Knew It, I Knew You. It charts on next week's Airplay 40. What do you reckon? Could that top the chart next week? Let us know. 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You can also find out everything about Team FM online there as well. Right then, from a new entry on next week's chart to a new entry on this week's chart. Second highest new entry into the chart from the script. This is Man in the Arena.

Grace Abramson hit the wall at 5 on Airplay 40. We are inside the top 5 songs. And at this week's number 4 was a new entry last week. And it climbs one place. Zara Larsson and Shakira and Eurosummer.

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2: Into
1: Airplay
2: the top three 40. We go then. These are the three big 40. Songs you've been listening to Airplay over the last 7 days. Which song, though, is going to top the chart? Is it going to be Lady Gaga and Doechii for a sixth week? Or are we going to have a brand new number one? Let's find out. Three this week on Airplay 40. Has been in the charts 3 weeks. It's down one place for Fisher and Tones and I. Favour this week's
1: three.

0: Fisher. And Tones and I and Favour at 3 on Airplay 40. So we are inside the top 3. 2 songs to play. What is going to be at 2 and 1? If you're taking notes, as we kicked off the top 10, you know we had two new entries in the top 10. We've played one of those. There's still one to play. So is that new entry at 2? Or is that new entry at number 1? Two this week on Airplay 40. It's Lady Gaga and Doechii and Runway.
1: Two.

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1: This week's number two then was last week's number one, Down One, Lady Gaga and Doechii and Runway. We have a brand new number one. Who is it? You'll find out next.
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1: 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The Sun Comes Up Tremendous from Disclosures, down 3 at 39. 38, Falling 4, Shania Twain, Dirty Rosie. Chemical Brothers and Q-Tip Go, falls 5 at 37. 36, New Entry, Delta Goodrum, Eclipse, and Harry Styles, Apertures, down 5 at 35. 34, Falling 3, Maisie Peters, Myra Grodd, and Holly Humberston, Cruel Worlds, down 6 at 33. 32, down 8, Jungle, The Wave, and Sienna Spiro, The Visitor, falls 6 at 30. 31. 30, Falling 1, Bebe Rexha and Faithless New Religion, Charlie Puth, Michael Donald, Kenny Loggins, Love and Exiles, down 9 at 29. 28, Falling 6, Lana Del Rey, First Light, and J Melvin, Emma Marks, Stevie Vai, Travis Barker, Jumps, down 1 at 27. 26, New Entry, Cat's Eye, Pinky Up, and Bruno Mars, Risk It All's down 4 at 25. 24, Falling 5, Teddy Swims, It's a Know It All, and Charlie XCX, Rock Music's Non-Mover at 23. 22, Up 6, Alex Warren, Fine Place to Dine, Olivia Rodrigo, Book of Love's down 7 at 21. 20, Falling 4, Louis Tomlinson, Impossible, and Rolling Stones in the Stars, down 1 at 19. 18, Falling 5, Somber, Homewrecker, and Paul Russell, High Maintenance, down 5 at 17. 16, New Entry, Becky Hill, More, More, More. Ray, Nightingale Lane, falls 4 at 15. 14, Up 3, Shakira and Burna Boy, Die Die, and Shaggy and Robin Thicke, Looking Lovely, is up 2 at 13. 12, down 3, Miley Cyrus, Younger You, and Taylor Swift, Elizabeth Taylor, falls 4. This week's number 11.
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1: So here we are then, at the top of the chart, and we have a brand new number 1. I wonder how long this song is going to stay at the top of the charts. Number one on Airplay 40, a new entry for Harry Styles and Pop.

0: number one on this week's Airplay 40 charts, Harry Styles and Pop. How long will that stay at the top of the chart? We will find out, of course, on next week's Airplay 40. Will you stay at the top of the countdown, or will we have a brand new number one?
1: 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Next week's contenders.
0: Because it is a busy week on the chart next week with some big songs and big artists due to chart. Find your entries into the countdown. They include Taylor Swift's new single, I Knew It, I Knew You. That'll be next week's number one on Airplay 40.

0: So who will be at the top of the chart on next week's Airplay 40? Well, make sure you join me this time next week as we count down the top 40 songs, see where these songs go, and see who will be topping next week's countdown.
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3: Police say 28 people are still being treated in hospital, 9 critically, after Friday's train crash near Bedford. A driver died when one East Midlands railway service struck another from behind. Emergency crews treated more than 80 people, and an investigation into the cause is ongoing. Paul Gates is Deputy Chief Paramedic at East of England Ambulance Service and spoke to reporters earlier.
4: 11 people sustained very serious injuries and a further 32 serious injuries. A further 56 others also suffered minor injuries. Those with less serious injuries were treated on scene or conveyed to hospital as required.
3: Iran says it has closed the Strait of Hormuz again, warning of further steps if fighting in the Middle East continues. The move follows fresh Israeli strikes in southern Lebanon, where at least 7 people have been killed. Pressure is mounting on Sir Keir Starmer after Andy Burnham's by-election victory, with calls from within Labour for him to announce a timetable for his departure. The Prime Minister insists he won't step down. Some cabinet ministers are reportedly urging him to outline his next steps soon. The world's oldest football is being kicked over the pond for Scotland's match with Brazil. The ball is roughly the size of a melon, made from thick leather panels stitched together with a pig's bladder forming the inner core. Football historian Steve Wood can tell us more.
5: Well, it was discovered, I believe, in the 1970s in Stirling Castle when they were doing some renovations in the walls or the rafters. It may have been kicked up there in the 1500s, but who knows? The museum up there, I believe, it dates from around about the 1540s.
3: And former Little Mix star Jesse Nelson says the rollout of SMA screening is a postcode lottery, warning some babies will miss out depending on where they live. She's calling for equal access across England as screening begins from October. That's the latest from Radio News Hub. I'm Dave Cronin. Showers will fade, leaving a dry night, though thunderstorms may clip the southeast. Feeling fresher for some, but a warm and humid night for most, with lows of 13 degrees Celsius.
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0: Hormuz is being shut again by Iran amid escalating tensions in the region. It comes as Israeli strikes in southern Lebanon continue, raising concerns over a fragile ceasefire effort. Sir Keir Starmer is under growing pressure to set out plans to step down after Andy Burnham's by-election win in Makerfield. Allies of Burnham are calling for an orderly handover in the coming days. A man from South London has been found guilty of sharing and possessing terrorist material. Nathan Beresford has the details.
1: The Metropolitan Police said 20-year-old Shuja Gibrail Mohsin from Mitcham was found with a bomb-making manual on his phone and an execution video he sent to someone online. A USB stick in his possession also showed he had joined various online pages linked to extreme groups including the Taliban, Hamas and IS. He'll be sentenced on August 14th.
0: Parts of the UK are set for a heatwave this weekend, with temperatures possibly topping 34 degrees Celsius. An Amber Extreme heat warning is in place for Monday and Tuesday across London, the South East and part of the South West. And Olivia Rodrigo has broken a record after her album hit number one. A week after her third album was released, the American singer has achieved the biggest opening week of her career. That's the latest from Radio News Hub. I'm Dave Cronin. Showers will fade, leaving a dry night, though thunderstorms may clip the southeast. Feeling fresher for some, but a warm and humid night for most, with lows of 13 degrees Celsius.
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0: Jean, I can't wait to look in the mirror. Oh, no, that can't be right.
1: Well, of course it isn't right.
0: Hey, who are you?
1: Well, duh, you're looking in the mirror, aren't you? Who do you think I am, Mary Poppins?
0: Oh, ha ha, very funny. Well, seeing as you're here, why don't you try helping me out instead of making smart remarks?
1: Okay.
0: Now, let's see. Oh, Lord, it's hard to be humble. Oh, be quiet. When you work on the music machine. Your turn now.
1: Yeah, I'm on it. I can't wait to make up the playlist.
0: You don't.
1: 'Cause the features and themes are so keen.
0: That's cool.
1: Naturally.
0: To know it is to love it.
1: You need that. It's a popular show far and near.
0: Stay in tune, can't ya?
1: 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Starting 7 p.m. then you're here.
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1: 28 people remain in hospital, 9 critically ill after 2 trains collided near Bedford on Friday evening. The crash involving 2 East Midlands railway services heading for London killed 1 driver. More than 80 people were treated as investigators begin work to establish what went wrong. British Transport Police Chief Constable is Lucy Dorsey.
2: There will, of course, be a lot of questions as to what exactly happened last night. I would really like to reassure everyone that specialist investigators from British Transport Police are working with colleagues at the Rail Accident Investigation Branch to gather the facts and determine what has happened.
1: The Green Party has announced Councillor Geraldine Coggins as its candidate in the by-election for the Greater Manchester Mayoralty, triggered by Andy Burnham's election as an MP. Labour is pitching the contest as a two-horse race between Labour and Reform UK. But the Greens are looking to build on their success in the Gorton and Denton by-election with a strong challenge of their own. Iran says it has closed the Strait of Hormuz again, warning of further steps if fighting in the Middle East continues. The move follows fresh Israeli strikes in southern Lebanon. Depending on where you are, temperatures could exceed 30 degrees Celsius this weekend. Amber heat health alerts were posted from much of the south and will remain in place until Tuesday. Greg Dewhurst is from the Met Office.
3: So it feels like temperature will be higher than the actual thermometer numbers as well. And yes, as the humidity and the heat get to work each day, we could see the risk of thunderstorms, most likely from Monday onwards. So the evening time across central southern parts of England and Wales, we'll see the risk of thunderstorms.
1: And Friends stars David Schwimmer, Lisa Kudrow and Matt LeBlanc have paid tribute to veteran director James Burrows, calling him a father figure after his death aged 85. That's the latest from Radio News Hub. I'm Dave Cronin.

Whoa, what a good one. Released to coincide with the start of the World Cup, Ava Max and Energy, and it was also last week's Team FM top tune as well. The Music Machine is here. How are you doing this Saturday night? I'm Brian Hartchen. I hope you're going to enjoy the show. I do have Golden Years, taking you back to 1999. That's a favourite year. And 1986 for memories and the best in music. In terms of our games, we have Sing Baby Sing in this hour, and the Musical Treasure Hunt returns again in the second hour. Four musical clues for you to solve to get the song that we're looking for. I do have new album releases for you, just a couple of those. Box sets from the artists and the groups that you love. And our mini theme tonight is In and Out, songs with those words in the title. Would you like to suggest a song for the mini theme, or maybe to take part in our contests, or just to say hello? You'd be very welcome. 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

So what did you think of that then? That was The Look by the A-Teens, a reworking of the old Roxette classic. And we're very fond of the A-Teens here on The Music Machine because over the years we've played songs by them, including Upside Down and Halfway Around the World. In just a moment, Republica will be ready to go. But before we get to that, it is the first of our games. It is Sing Baby Sing. As usual, I've taken a popular song and I've removed the vocals. I've just left you with the instrumentation. And all you need to do is identify it for me by telling me the title and the artist. And if you enjoy your karaoke, because you've got no vocals here, if you know the words, you could sing along, which is why we call it Sing Baby Sing. And I pretty much would think that you would know the words to this one, especially the chorus. And it's the chorus of this song that we're going to go to. So it is a hit from the 1970s that we're looking for in this hour's Sing Baby Sing.

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Good luck.

Well, hopefully we all are ready to go. We've got a stack of people listening, and I've got a few mentions for you. Who have we got with us today listening to the great music this Saturday night? Well, Lee and Jess are definitely here. No doubt about that at all. They say they're looking forward to the show. Also, Amanda is here as well. I hope that you're enjoying the music. And we've got Debbie and Tony. Doubtless we'll have more mentions as we head through the show this evening. Looking forward to receiving those, I can tell you.

On Team FM, we're never far away from an 80s classic, and you can't get better than that. A number one for Tiffany, I Think We're Alone Now. Now, as I said, we've only got a couple of new releases to tell you about. A little bit thin on the ground on the album releases, but let's see what we can do. We're going to begin with Now Yearbook Presents the 60s Volume 3. I have told you about the others over the months. 1965 to 1966. It's going to be released on the 10th of July

Step back to the mid-1960s with Now Yearbook Presents the 60s, Volume 3, 1965-66, featuring 85 classic tracks across four CDs. It includes Dusty Springfield, You Don't Have to Say You Love Me, that's what it starts with, The Walker Brothers, The Sun Ain't Gonna Shine Anymore, The Righteous Brothers, You've Lost That Loving Feeling, Jimmy Ruffin, What Becomes of the Broken Hearted, The Birds, Mr. Tambourine Man, Mindbender's A Groovy Kind of Love is on there, The Beach Boys, God Only Knows, The Troggs With a Girl Like You, Sonny and Cher, I Got You Babe, and this one from Petula Clark.

One of our all-time favourites on Team FM from Petula Clark. The album also includes The Mamas and the Papas, California Dreaming, Tom Jones, What's New Pussycat, Sandy Shaw, Long Live Love, The Small Faces, All or Nothing, Manfred Mann, Pretty Flamingo is on there, The Moody Blues, Go Now, Percy Sledge, When a Man Loves a Woman, The Temptations, My Girl, The Spencer Davis Group, Keep on Running, The Animals, We've Gotta Get Out of This Place, The Kinks, Tired of Waiting for You, and The Four Tops, Reach Out, I'll Be There.

So if you love the music of the 1960s, and a lot of people do, that is definitely a box set to look forward to. Here's another one, but changing decades. Now 12-inch 80s, 1987 Part 1. It's going to be released on the 17th of July on four CDs.

There's one to put you in a great mood this Saturday night. I'm sure you were in one already. Now Music presents the next installment in our ongoing series of 12-inch 80s releases. Now 12-inch 80s 1987 Part 1. Across four CDs, discover 46 extended, remixed and full-length 12-inch versions from one of the decade's most memorable years, featuring chart-topping duets, dance floor anthems, sophisticated pop, cutting-edge club classics, and enduring genre-defying favorites. This collection captures the sound of 1987 in all its diversity, and it includes George Michael and Aretha Franklin, I Knew You Were Waiting For Me, Bill Medley and Jennifer Warnes, I've Had the Time of My Life, ABC, When Smokey Sings, Duran Duran, Skin Trade, Aha, Manhattan Skyline, Curiosity Killed the Cat, Down to Earth, and this one.

Drop one for a good while, I must say. Carol Fialco and Hey Matthew. And we hope as well. The album also includes Alison Moyet, Is This Love, great song. Paul McCartney, Once Upon a Long Ago is there. Pet Shop Boys, It's a Sin. Mel and Kim, Respectable. Sunita, Toy Boy. Rick Astley, Never Gonna Give You Up. And we mustn't forget this one, Johnny Hates Jazz and Shattered Dreams on Team FM.

Shattered Dreams, going back to the 1980s, all those lovely 12 inches, and doubtless we'll do some new album releases soon. I'm not actually going to be here next week, unfortunately, but I don't think I am anyway, but I will definitely be here the week after, and hopefully there will be some more new album releases then. All four Daltons are around: Brian, Susie, Rachel and Luke, which is absolutely fabulous news, and it seems that the weather has been good. It's going to get hotter here in the next few days, I can tell you that. Speaking of things that are hot, how are we getting on with Sing Baby Sing? Well, Lee and Jess have definitely got it, as has Tony and Amanda. So well done, everybody. Do you need a rerun? Can you identify this song for me from the 1970s?

0: You can't say I'm not generous to you by giving you that clue. If you know the title and the artist, of course, please tell me.
1: 1999.
0: When we do Golden Years every week, two of the most popular years are 1999 and 1981. So I always try to get back there if I possibly can, and we're going to do 99 today. So I'm going to take you back to this week in that year right now, not only telling you the high points of the UK singles chart, but also giving you some gifts. We call them virtual gifts, things you could have bought in our chosen year. So what was happening on the UK singles chart? Well, we had a new entry at one, ATB, 9 PM Till I Come. New entry at 2, Whitney Houston, My Love Is Your Love. And down 2 to 3, Boom Boom Boom from the Venga Boys. But a new entry at 4, Jennifer Lopez,

0: It was Jennifer Lopez's debut single, released from her first studio album, which was called On the Six, and it was recorded in 1998. The release actually marked her transition from actress to recording artist. Now, Michael Jackson was once interested in that song, but felt it was better suited for a female artist. It actually went to number one on the US Billboard Hot 100, and it held that position for 5 weeks. So, to our first virtual gift of 1999, and something that we've never had on the program before, some Kraft cheese slices. Yeah, you're right, I've never given you these before.
1: This is Earl, and this is his particularly wholesome ham sandwich. At the moment, it contains this much calcium. Now let's add a Kraft cheese slice. Very good. Uh-huh. Now the sandwich contains this much calcium, more than double the amount. Any questions?
2: What's calcium?
1: Oh, Kraft cheese slices are calcium-y.
0: Who thought of that one? Not a great play on words. Down 3-5, it's S Club 7.

0: From their first album entitled S Club, it also served as the theme song for their CBBC TV series Miami 7. Now, two different music videos were made for that one. One version features scenes filmed on a beach stage and clips from the Miami 7 show. The US version has footage from a trailer park, a courtroom, poolside scenes, and parts of the Miami 7 episode, which was called Caught in the Act. Something for breakfast, some shredded wheat.
1: Where I'm going, I can't be sure what they'll be having for breakfast, so I'm packing my own. I'll definitely be wanting bran fibre, no added sugar or salt, and 100% whole wheat. So it can only be shredded wheat.
2: Will you be needing anything else, love?
1: No, with this lot and a bit of luck, we'll be fine.
3: Shredded wheat and bite size too.
1: There is no better cereal.
0: Oh, that's right. And down 5 to 10, it's Adam Rickett.

0: That was Adam Rickitt's debut single after he left acting on Coronation Street. It was released in the UK in June of 99 as part of his album Good Times. Now, the song marked a shift from acting to pop music, and the video includes scenes where Adam Rickitt is largely naked, would you believe? That's how it looks anyway. He later explained that he wore boxer shorts during most of the shoots, and the video mixes indoor scenes with shots around London. I think we need a cup of tea after learning about that.
1: Every Friday, while Mum made the tea, I'd go down to meet Dad. On the way home, we'd stop off at Mr. Cook's shop. Dad had always saved the best of his catch for a packet of his favourite tea, and I would admire the teapot in the window. Came all the way from China, he'd tell me, and Dad'd say, "Someday, I'm going to buy that for your mum." I loved going home to tea with him. It was always a real spread. I can taste it now. I drink Yorkshire tea nowadays.
2: Grand. Yorkshire tea. Like tea used to be.
0: Oh, you can't get better than that, can you? And down 4 to 18, it's sixpence none the richer.

Good song, Sixpence None the Richer, Kiss Me, ending 1999, and of course we will do 1986, as I said, in the second hour. Welcome to hour number two of the Music Machine. Lee is saying he absolutely loves cheese slices of any sort. Well, that's good, because I do as well. Anyway, thank you very much for listening and for all your interaction. Let's get into our mini theme, shall we, which this week is In and Out.

mini theme tonight is In and Out, and we had a great start there, getting off to a flying start, as I often say, in hour number two of the Music Machine. Mel and Kim showing out Get Fresh at the Weekend. And if you would like to suggest a song with either of those words in the title, In or Out, you've got a few minutes to get that in to me, and I will do my best to get that played for you. We had some requests last week, we may get some this week. But our games also have to fit in with the mini theme as well, and indeed they do. That was the case with Sing Baby Sing in the last hour. So I took a hit from the 1970s and I took away the vocals. I just left you with the instrumentation. I wanted the title and the artist. You should have got this one. It was the Village People in the Navy.

the Brownies, which I thought was very good. I have played that on various shows over the years, but that was the Village People. It is treasure hunt time. I am going to play you four song snippets, so four musical clues for you to solve. You need to take the first word of each of the upcoming song titles, put them together, and when you do that, you will get the title of the song that we're looking for. You really will. And this time, we asked

searching for a song from the 1970s. So it's a 70s in both hours this time. So take the first word of each of the upcoming song titles. They are in the right order. Put them together and you'll get this hour's Musical Treasure Hunt.

Howard Jones and Pearl in the Shell, and from In to Out, going back to the 1960s, it's the Four Tops, Reach Out, I'll Be There, 1966, it was number one.

It was number one when our very own Lulu Bear was born, actually. The Four Tops of Reach Out, I'll Be There. How are you getting on with that musical treasure hunt? Have you been able to identify the song that we're looking for that fits into our mini theme from the 1970s?

Is that something that you would like? A night in New York saying hi to the bear. Lulu Bear is definitely listening, which I'm very, very pleased about indeed. And that is really good news. I don't think she's got the musical treasure hunt, but she's definitely listening. And in fact, she wanted to take part in the WhatsApp group this evening, but it's not letting her do that. Technology. It's good when it works. Now then, if you are fond of music from the 1970s, do tune in to 70s Sunday Lunch tomorrow, because not only is it our summer special, but the story behind the song this week is David Essex and A Brave New World. Do you remember that from War of the Worlds? I bet you do.

tell you something, I always set my alarm for 5 to 6 on a weekday morning, and when the alarm sounds, that's what I think. Get out of your lazy bed. Come on, Brian, get on with it. Get on with the day. Saying hi to Lee and Jess, who have definitely got the musical treasure hunt correct. That is very good news indeed. Well done. No surprises there, but you got it.

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1: Decades Breakfast with Mark Gale.

Swing Out Sister from the 80s. We've had quite a few 80s classics in the mini theme, haven't we? And she has done it. The Bear has definitely got the musical treasure hunt correct. Brilliant. She got there eventually.

0: Battle, the big finish. That's what we need. Air Supply ending the mini theme for this evening and All Out of Love.
1: 1986.
0: This very week in 1986, I was thinking about going to college, which I would be doing in the September. But anyway, I wasn't there at the moment, but enjoying the music. And there was lots of good music around this week in 86. We're going to hear some of it now. I'm going to take you back to this week in that year, not only telling you the high points of the UK singles chart, but also giving you our virtual gift. So what was happening on the UK singles chart? Well, we had a non-mover at one. Doctor and the Medic, Spirit in the Sky. New entry at 2, Wham, Edge of Heaven. Non-mover at 3, New Shoes, I Can't Wait, good song. And up 12 places to number 9, Amazulu, Too Good to Be Forgotten.

0: It was included on their self-titled album Amazulu, and at that time the band was a London-based group with five women and one man, blending reggae, ska and pop in their repertoire. They were building up success through earlier chart hits like Excitable, that we all remember, before this became their biggest single. The band actually did trim down to a trio during 1986 while enjoying their greatest commercial success. So, what about our first virtual gift then? Well, I can tell you there's plenty of good food at Iceland.
1: Come inside and get great deals on family favourites like Iceland chicken at only £1.49. Iceland, we're full of surprises.
0: And galloping up a massive 13 places to this week's number 11, it's

0: It was Bugs Fizz's first single for Polydor Records after their contract with RCA ended, and it introduced Shelley Preston, who had replaced original band member Jay Aston about a year earlier. Now, there was an incident while promoting the song on Top of the Pops where her costume didn't arrive and she had to borrow a long-tailed jacket. Now, if you're asked at a party about that, you'll know, won't you? Okay, now, this is the time of year where sport is very much in evidence, and I'm going to take you to JJB Sports.
1: Everyone's a winner with JJB Sports. With Newcastle United home and away shirts 93-94 season, junior sizes 9.99 and seniors an amazing 14.99. Leeds United away shirts 93-94 season, junior sizes 9.99 and seniors 14.99. JJB also have Sheffield Wednesday home and away shirts 93-94 season, junior sizes at 9.99 and seniors only 14.99.
0: Well, I'm afraid the Pet Shop Boys weren't winning. They're down 4-15.

0: Opportunities from the Pet Shop Boys from their debut album Please, and the 1986 reissue of that single reached number 11 on the UK singles chart. It peaked at number 10 on the US Billboard Hot 100. And for our final virtual gift, it's been food and drink all the way pretty much this week, hasn't it? We're going to head on over to QuickSave.
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0: And down 2 to 17, it's Genesis, Invisible Touch.

One of the best songs from 86, Genesis, Invisible Touch, and that was 1986. Of course, we'll do Golden Years again if you would like to. Same time, same place next week. But how have you been getting on with the musical treasure hunt? I gave you 4 song snippets, so 4 musical clues that you had to solve. You needed to take the first word of each of the song titles, put them together, and you should have got a song from the 1970s. Let's go through them, see how many you got. So we started with 1974, Ringo Starr.

gave you quite a bit of that one, didn't I? And we ended up with Talk Talk Today. And what did that give us? It was Carol Bayer Sager, You're Moving Out Today.

moving out right now, unfortunately. That was the answer to the musical Treasure Hunt. Very well done if you got that right. And that will just about do it for this edition of The Music Machine. Thank you very much indeed for listening. I'll see you back very soon indeed for more great entertainment. And thank you for all your interaction. Bye-bye for now, everybody.

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1: The train collision near Bedford on Friday has left 28 people in hospital, 9 in a critical condition. The incident involved two East Midlands Railway services travelling to London, with one driver confirmed dead. Rail officials say they're supporting those affected as investigations continue. Andy Hopkinson is Chief Fire Officer at Bedfordshire Fire and Rescue.
2: We mobilised over 20 fire appliances and specialist vehicles, and at the height of the response, over 70 firefighters and officers were involved at the scene. And this included specialist mutual aid resources from our neighbouring services.
1: Counter-terrorism officers are investigating a series of incidents in Edinburgh which left 5 men injured. A 36-year-old white male has been arrested, and police say there's no wider threat to the public. The attacks happened across several areas of the city on Friday night. The Green Party has announced Councillor Geraldine Coggins as its candidate in the by-election for the Greater Manchester mayoralty, triggered by Andy Burnham's election as an MP. Labour is pitching the contest as a two-horse race between Labour and Reform UK, but the Greens are looking to build on their own success in the Gorton and Denton by-election with a strong challenge of their own. Amber heat health alerts have been posted by the UK Health Security Agency for the East, South East,

0: 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I'm Dave Cronin. Sunday will be fine and dry day with lots of sunshine, though a small risk of the odd light shower. A hot, humid day in the south with highs of 29 degrees Celsius.
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1: It's the greatest hits of music.
2: Oh, we are ready, we are poised, we are able. Lucy's been browsing the archive and has picked out some fantastic tracks from the last 50 years. And we'll hear them over the next couple of hours as we enjoy the greatest hits of music.

0: Well, he hadn't had a big hit single since 1978, 5 years before, and that was Do You Think I'm Sexy? This was 1983, it was Baby Jane and Rod Stewart. So what do we got? The best songs, the biggest songs. Just loads of great music and fabulous memories from back in the day. From the 50s to the 20s and everything in between. It's the greatest hits of music.
1: The greatest hits of music.
0: Oh, we are in a party mood. Lucy has got her party hat on and we're ready to enjoy ourselves for the next couple of hours. Hope you will do as well as we play some of the biggest hits from down through the last 50 years. And if you want to pick one out, well, I'll tell you how to get in touch with us.

Was that the song with a video of Freddie Mercury and the Hoover cleaning up around the house? I think it probably was. Queen and I Want to Break Free. Okay, let's get into our future greatest hits now. Can you give me some? And this is new from dance floor diva Becky Hill. Can you give me some? This is more.

Heaps of three brand new songs for you. Becky Hill, More, More, More. Freya Ridings and Euphoria. And Mae Stevens and her new song is called Earn It.

So that is her return to the world of country. Taylor Swift is back in that genre from Toy Story 5. I knew it. I knew you.

Okay, let's get into the archive now. You want a classic? Okay, you've got a classic. This one from 1965.

to 1965 with a song that was written by Graham Gorman. He was later to be part of 10cc. That's the Yardbirds and For Your Love.

somehow, although it was a Simon and Garfunkel song, they never had a hit with it. The hits for the 59th Bridge Street song Feeling Groovy went to Harper's Bazaar.

0: Well, so far on this hour of the greatest hits of music, we started the show with Rod Stewart and Baby Jane. Then it was Queen, I Want to Break Free. And from the charts of 2026, the brand new song from Taylor Swift, I Knew It, I Knew You. We went back to the 60s to 65 for the Yardbirds and For Your Love, and then to 67 for Harper's Bazaar and the 59th Street Bridge song. And we rounded off that sequence from the charts of 2026, the brand new song from superstar Harry Styles from his new album. It is called Dance No More. The greatest hits
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0: Classic hits, classic memories. We're playing the greatest hits of music. This is James Ross. Hope you're enjoying some of our songs.

Who's That Lady was the original title of the song when they recorded it, first of all, back in 1964 as a cha-cha bossa nova version. The Isley Brothers left it be for 9 years until 1973, and then they dove back in and re-recorded the song, and in a complete

0: Jason's been back in the news, of course, of recent times because he's appeared in the Kylie documentary, which has been pretty successful, hasn't it? That is Nothing Can Divide Us, his hit from 1988. And before that, it was the Isley Brothers from 73 and their big soul pop classic, It Was That Lady.
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It was a big year for groups that had the word men in their name. We had Men at Work and Down Under, and these guys were men without hats and the safety dance. Okay, let's do the Mystery TV theme tune now. Okay, this is a BBC TV show. Hugely popular since 2005, seen around the world, based on the original Japanese series. The US version is called Shark Tank. And this is presented by Evan Davis. They've made 189 episodes, 23 series. It's still on the air. What is the name of the show?

back to 1974, Paper Lace and their big hit, The Night Chicago Died. Okay, we're trying to identify our mystery TV theme tune. This show allows several entrepreneurs an opportunity to present their varying business ideas to a panel of five wealthy investors. It's a BBC show seen around the world. 23 series, 189 episodes presented by Evan Davis. What is the name of the show? You are correct if you guessed it's Dragon's Den.

unmistakable U2, along with B.B. King and When Love Comes to Town. Did he get our Mystery TV theme tune a couple of records back? It was, of course, Dragon's Den.

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It's taken from her new album, which is out next month, called Confessions on a Dance Floor Volume 2. Madonna with Sabrina Carpenter and Bring Your Love. Well, Madonna is reportedly considering a special UK performance to celebrate the release of that new album, Confessions 2. She recently put on a surprise show in Times Square, New York, and is exploring similar events rather than launching a full world tour. During that show, Madonna debuted new songs alongside classic hits, turning Times Square into a giant dance party. Well, in other showbiz and celebrity news, after a private ceremony in London, Dua Lipa and Callum Turner celebrated their marriage for a second time with a lavish weekend in Palermo in Sicily. It was attended by stars including Charlie XCX, Joe Alwyn and Elton John, who serenaded the newlyweds during the festivities. Local officials praised the event for bringing international attention and tourism to the Italian city of Palermo. And Welsh singer-songwriter Duffy is to make her first live performance in 15 years. The intimate London show next month will see her debut new material to a select audience. Duffy stepped away from public life after suffering a traumatic kidnapping in which she was drugged and assaulted. She's now returning to creative projects, including a forthcoming documentary.

Well, the Four Tops kept powering their way through the 80s. That was 1988 and Indestructible. Let's look into the birthday file now and say happy birthday for this week to Winnie, to Chris, to Rich, to Kirsty, Damien, Kiri, Vishnu and Andy. And to you if it's your birthday. What are you up to? Hope you're celebrating well. Hope you're going to enjoy yourself and most of all enjoy a large slice of birthday cake.

single from Michael Jackson's album Invincible. The year was 2001. He didn't quite make it to number one, but as far as number two, it was You Rock My World.

Oh, they're famous for three chords, and that song perfectly showcases them. Going back to their album from 1973, Hello, their top 10 hits, Status Quo and Caroline. Funk, pop, rock, disco, taking you on a ride through the greatest hits of music. Together we'll remember some of those great memories from back in the day. Let's rev up the jukebox and we'll help you step back in time. The 60s, 70s, 80s, 90s, the noughties, and right up to today. We've got them all in 2 hours of the greatest hits of music. So are you ready for more? We've got plenty more coming up in the next hour or so. Hope you're feeling good, feeling fine, and ready to relax and enjoy some of the songs, some of the hits that we're playing on the greatest hits of music from down through the last 50.

this is one of those songs that you instantly know the song when we play it. But do you remember the artist? They were Voice of the Beehive. Okay, let's do the movie minute. Well, if you're looking for something to watch, then here are some of the films out there or streaming online right now. And starting with one of the greatest hits of the movies, and it is The Philadelphia Story, the Oscar-winning 1940 rom-com starring Katharine Hepburn as a Philadelphia socialite whose wedding plans are thrown into turmoil, with her ex-husband and a persistent journalist both re-entering her life. She must decide where her heart truly belongs. It is The Philadelphia Story. Well, coming up to date now, and Rental Family stars Brendan Fraser as an American actor in Japan whose job is playing stand-in roles for strangers via a rental family agency. As professional performances become genuine relationships, he rediscovers purpose, belonging, and the power of human connection. It is Rental Family. And Lee Cronin's The Mummy stars Jack Raynor as part of a family reunited with their long-missing daughter after her disappearance in the desert. What begins as a miraculous homecoming soon becomes a terrifying ordeal as they discover something sinister has returned with her. It is Lee Cronin's version of The Mummy, starring Jack Raynor. Our other selections, Rental Family, starring Brendan Fraser, and The Philadelphia Story from 1940, starring Katharine Hepburn.

It was James Morrison's first number one in Germany from his album Songs for You, Truths for Me. It was 2008, and it was the collaboration with Nelly.

0: well, so far on this hour of the greatest hits in music, we started it with the three chords of Status Quo, Caroline, from 1973. Then it was Voice of the Beehive and I Think I Love You. And from the charts of 2026, Tina, Spyro and Material Girl. We went back to 2008 for James Morrison with Nelly Furtado and Broken Strings. And then two from the 60s. From 65, The Beatles' Day Trippers, number one. And actually, it's from the 50s. Muddy Waters, Got My Mojo Working, back from 1957. And it's back in the charts after all these years. Justin Bieber and Nicki Minaj and Beauty and a Beat.
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The irony is I'm playing it from a CD which is called Soft Rock Highway. Well, not much soft rock about that. I was headbanging to Rainbow and I Surrender.

You know, Bucks Fizz have quite a few big hits. That was one of their number ones. Going back to 1982, My Camera Never Lies. Well, looking around the world at the moment at some of the big number ones out there on the Hot Latin Songs chart, Bad Bunny is number one still with DTMF. On the Hot Country Songs chart, Ella Langley, Choosing Texas, is number one. And on the Europe Official Top 100, it's this song which is the chart topper.

She is number one in the US, the UK, and on the Europe Official Top 100. Ariana Grande and Hate That I Made You Love Me. Well, elsewhere, number one in Bulgaria is still Bangaranga from Dara. That was the winner of the Eurovision Song Contest. And this is a number one from 2011.

I guess they were at the peak of their career in 1987, the Eurythmics. What a great rock song is that, Missionary Man. Well, I hope things are going well for you at the moment and that you're enjoying some of the hits that we're playing on the Greatest Hits of Music.

What a great pairing. Duran Duran and Nile Rodgers together with their latest song that is called Free to Love. Well, catching up now with some more showbiz and celebrity stories. And Prince fans are set to hear previously unreleased music with Timeless, a new posthumous album arriving in August. It features 10 rare recordings over four decades, from Prince's earliest studio sessions to one of his final performances. His estate says it highlights his creativity and evolution, giving access to previously unheard chapters of his extraordinary journey. Well, Lauryn Hill is to receive the Living Legend Icon Award at the 2026 BET Awards in LA. Organizers praised the former Fugees frontwoman as one of music's most influential, crediting her with helping to redefine modern culture. The honor recognizes those whose work shapes generations, with BET describing her as the very definition of such a living legend. And legendary music executive Clive Davis is back home after a week in hospital with an upper respiratory infection. The 94-year-old industry icon is famous for launching the careers of stars including Whitney Houston, Barry Manilow and Billy Joel during his celebrated career. Clive was discharged from a New York hospital and is now a

awesome classic 1979 disco there from Kool and the Gang. That is Ladies Night. Well, thanks to our producer and web guru Lucy, to our backroom team this time of Ina, Gail and Sally. This is James Ross, and I'll leave you today with some classic Janet Jackson, and hope you can join me again same time, same place, for some more greatest hits of music. Have fun, take it easy, and I'll see you then.

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1: A train collision near Bedford on Friday has left 28 people in hospital, 9 in a critical condition. The incident involved two East Midlands Railway services travelling to London, with one driver confirmed dead. Rail officials say they're supporting those affected as investigations continue. Andy Hopkinson is Chief Fire Officer at Bedfordshire Fire and Rescue.
2: We mobilised over 20 fire appliances and specialist vehicles, and at the height of the response, over 70 firefighters and officers were involved at the scene. And this included specialist mutual aid resources from our neighbouring services.
1: Counter-terrorism officers are investigating a series of incidents in Edinburgh which left 5 men injured. A 36-year-old white male has been arrested, and police say there's no wider threat to the public. The attacks happened across several areas of the city on Friday night. The Green Party has announced Councillor Geraldine Coggins as its candidate in the by-election for the Greater Manchester mayoralty, triggered by Andy Burnham's election as an MP. Labour is pitching the contest as a two-horse race between Labour and Reform UK, but the Greens are looking to build on their own success in the Gorton and Denton by-election with a strong challenge of their own. Amber heat health alerts have been posted by the UK Health Security Agency for the east, south-east and the south-west of England. Greg Dewhurst is from the Met Office. He gives us some advice.
3: Lots of ways to stay cool. A great one is to keep curtains and windows closed during the day. It's quite an instinct to try and open your windows to keep it hotter. But if you've got a thermometer in your house and the temperature is lower in the house and the outside air is hotter, don't open the windows until the evening and overnight.
1: And former Little Mix star Jesse Nelson says the rollout of SMA screening is a postcode lottery, warning some babies will miss out depending on where they live. She's calling for equal access across England as screening begins from October. That's the latest from Radio News Hub. I'm Dave Cronin. Sunday will be fine and dry day with lots of sunshine, though a small risk of the odd light shower. A hot, humid day in the south with highs of 29 degrees Celsius.
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1: Police say 28 people are still being treated in hospital, 9 critically, after Friday's train crash near Bedford. A driver died when one East Midlands Railway service struck another from behind. Emergency crews treated more than 80 people, and an investigation into the cause is ongoing. Paul Gates is Deputy Chief Paramedic at East of England Ambulance Service.
2: 11 people sustained very serious injuries, and a further 32 serious injuries. A further 56 others also suffered minor injuries. Those with less serious injuries were treated on scene or conveyed to hospital.
1: The King is to become the first British head of state to reveal his personal tax bill, in a move aimed at boosting transparency around royal finances. Details of his income and tax payments will be published later this week as part of a new report from Buckingham Palace. Pressure is mounting on Sir Keir Starmer after Andy Burnham's by-election victory, with calls from within Labour for him to announce his timetable for his departure. The Prime Minister insists he won't step down. A World Cup drinking ban will be enforced on 7,300 criminals through high-tech ankle tags. Holly Hughes has more.
3: Some 5,000 offenders, either released from prison or serving a community sentence, had the alcohol-sensitive tags already fitted when the tournament started, with a further 2,300 expected to be given them over the course of the event. The tags analyse a wearer's sweats 24 hours a day and send probation officers an alert if they have a drink. The devices are also able to distinguish between an offender supporting their team from a pub or a fan zone and actively drinking themselves.
1: And Jeremy Clarkson says he's in remission after being diagnosed with aggressive prostate cancer and is now meeting regularly with David Cameron and others to compare experiences. The TV presenter is urging men to get checked, saying early detection has helped save his life. That's the latest from Radio News Hub. I'm Dave Cronin. Sunday will be a fine and dry day with lots of sunshine, though a small risk of the odd light shower. A hot, humid day in the south with highs of 29 degrees Celsius.
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0: Do you remember the 70s? We had music from artists like David Essex, who remembers...
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0: And the Bay City Rollers.
4: I love Woody Best. 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
11: Freaky rashers, 53p a pound. Cooked shoulder, 14p a quarter. A choice of pâtés from 14p a quarter.
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12: I think that there are songs that you can sing along with. 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
13: 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You can throw them away and start all over again.

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1: A train collision near Bedford on Friday has left 28 people in hospital, 9 in a critical condition. The incident involved two East Midlands Railway services travelling to London, with one driver confirmed dead. Rail officials say they're supporting those affected as investigations continue. Andy Hopkinson is Chief Fire Officer at Bedfordshire Fire and Rescue.
2: We mobilised over 20 fire appliances and specialist vehicles, and at the height of the response, over 70 firefighters and officers were involved at the scene. And this included specialist mutual aid resources from our neighbouring services.
1: Counter-terrorism officers are investigating a series of incidents in Edinburgh which left 5 men injured. A 36-year-old white male has been arrested, and police say there's no wider threat to the public. The attacks happened across several areas of the city on Friday night. The Green Party has announced Councillor Geraldine Coggins as its candidate in the by-election for the Greater Manchester Mayoralty, triggered by Andy Burnham's election as an MP. Labour is pitching the contest as a two-horse race between Labour and Reform UK, but the Greens are looking to build on their own success in the Gorton and Denton by-election with a strong challenge of their own. Amber heat health alerts have been posted by the UK Health Security Agency for the east, south-east and the south-west of England. Greg Dewhurst is from the Met Office. He gives us some advice.
3: Lots of ways to stay cool. A great one is to keep curtains and windows closed during the day. It's quite an instinct to try and open your windows to keep it hotter. But if you've got a thermometer in your house and the temperature is lower in the house and the outside air is hotter, don't open the windows until the evening and overnight.
1: And former Little Mix star Jesse Nelson says the rollout of SMA screening is a postcode lottery, warning some babies will miss out depending on where they live. She's calling for equal access across England as screening begins from October. That's the latest from Radio News Hub. I'm Dave Cronin. Sunday will be fine and dry day with lots of sunshine, though a small risk of the odd light shower. A hot, humid day in the south with highs of 29 degrees Celsius.
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5: Welcome to the 10-in-1 team machine. Please insert your coin and a machine type will be selected.